Hold on, hold on. Fuck that. Fuck that shit. 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Wait a minute. Fuck that shit. 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

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They like, fuck it, okay. 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

0: 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We had that good shit, and we had that other shit. 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I ain't gonna play no more of my shit now. I'd heard that shit a million times. 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I tell you what, fuck that. I wanted somebody to give me a CD or a vinyl or some talent from right here. Fuck the rest of the world. Fuck these motherfuckers. 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From right here. What you got, a cassette? Damn, you got a cassette? I ain't got no cassette. What you got, baby? He want to hear something. He wants some Edwards. He wants some shit. I would play this stuff.
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2: situada na Rua da Cal, 129C, em Custóias.
1: Mármores de alta qualidade. Imóbilca, mármores e granitos,
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1: 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Imóvel Can, mármores e granitos.

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But I know that they're such great individual artists that they'll be fine on their own. God bless them.

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But I love you guys, babe. 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The Swedes.

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You know the song, you know the words. Let's raise a noise in this beautiful, historic rhyming in Nashville.